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Yeah. Oh, baby.

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0: A reminder that there is street cleaning on Tuesday at Glasses Estate Zone 2 from 10 a.m. to 12 midday. Gapby Road, the top of Gapby Road to be specific, also from 10 a.m. to 12 midday. And round Arengo's Block car parks, again from 10 a.m. to 12 midday. A number of flights due to come in, 6 to be in fact. The first EasyJet Bristol was due to come in at 10 o'clock this morning, is actually coming in at 5 minutes to 10 this morning, followed by EasyJet Manchester at 10:35, London Gatwick at 10:40, London Heathrow at 10:55, Birmingham at 11, and the last flight of the day is the London Heathrow flight coming in at 5 minutes past 3. No cruise liners in port this morning, and at the Frontier there is no queue at present.

Tina Turner, we don't need another hero. Released in 1985 for Mad Max Beyond the Thunderdome, became one of the defining songs of the decade, and of course showed Tina's incredible ability to not only sing but act, as she portrayed Auntie Entity in the film. Good morning to Bev and to Jenny, both saying good morning. Good morning to you both. It's now time for our stage and screen duo. And first, from the big screen, we have a song from Toy Story 5. It's being released in theatres in just a couple of days, on the 19th of June, in fact. It's a song composed by Taylor Swift. A little bit different, considering we're used to hearing Randy Newman's You've Got a Friend in Me. But this is I Knew It, I Knew You.

0: unworthy of your love. Ben Platt featuring Zoe Dutch. The song was originally written by legendary theatre composer Stephen Sondheim for the musical Assassins. However, this version features on the soundtrack of the Netflix comedy drama The Politician, beautifully interpreted by the both of them. Still to come, a little bit of music from Rosario, plus some ABBA. I mean, who doesn't love a little bit of ABBA? Really get you into the mood of things. That's all coming up next.
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A reminder that the GHA Mobile Health Unit would be located outside Number 6 Convent Place on the 16th, 17th and 18th of June. They'll be there from 9 a.m. to 1 p.m. offering well-being health checks. That's the Mobile Health Unit outside Number 6 Convent Place on the 16th, 17th and 18th of June from 9 a.m. to 1 p.m.

Paul Weller, you do something for me, Smooth Sundays on Radio Gibraltar. Time to take a look at the stories making the headlines this morning. Politics dominates several front pages. The Sunday Times reports that Sir Keir Starmer is preparing to water down the UK's electric vehicle sales targets in what the paper describes as a setback for Energy Secretary Ed Miliband's net zero agenda. Defence is also in focus. The Sunday Telegraph carries an interview with Defence Secretary Dan Jarvis, who says he's determined to secure the funding Britain's armed forces need after his predecessor resigned over Labour's military spending plans. Meanwhile, immigration remains high on the political agenda. The Sunday Express reports that more than 100,000 failed asylum seekers are thought to be living in Britain illegally because they have not yet been deported. Turning to sport, the Sun on Sunday and the Daily Star Sunday feature the unusual tale of England's World Cup kit. The Sun reports that the stolen equipment has now been recovered after being plundered by thieves, while the Daily Star puts its own spin on the story, saying the thieves stuck the boot into England after making off with some of the team's kit. Finally, a tribute to one of Britain's most celebrated artists, The Observer, includes a special 12-page pullout honouring David Hockney, who died on Friday at the age of 88, reflecting on a career that transformed modern British art and earned him his worldwide acclaim. That's this morning's headlines on the newspapers. It's a heatwave now. This is Always and Forever.

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A reminder that the tax essay competition is open with the deadline approaching. Deadline is on Friday, the 19th of June. They're looking for essays showing analysis and critical thinking on Gibraltar's tax network. 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You can check out the Gibraltar Association of Tax Advisors on LinkedIn for more details. Song from One Republic now. Absolutely love this song growing up. 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
9: From the GBC Newsroom at 9. The Ministry of Equality will mark Pride Month with a public event exploring identity, inclusion and belonging. The event, titled Pride, Authenticity, Courage and Community, will take place at the Sunborn Hotel on the 18th of June. It will feature keynote speakers and panel discussions aimed at promoting understanding and equality. Nominations have opened for the 2026 Cultural Awards, celebrating achievements in Gibraltar's arts and culture sector. The public is invited to nominate individuals, groups and projects through the culture.gi website. Nominations close on the 10th of July, with the award ceremony taking place in November. The GHA has launched a new section on its website dedicated to rheumatology services at St Bernard's Hospital. Patients can now access information on appointments, prescriptions and contact details online. For more information, including links, check out our website gbc.gi. Your weather: sunshine with some patchy cloud possible at times, highs of 26. That's the latest. I'm Andrea Olivares.
10: BBC News with Moira Alderson. A small group of demonstrators in Tehran have held an overnight protest against the proposed deal between Iran and the United States. President Trump said on social media that an agreement preventing Iran from developing a nuclear weapon while reopening the Strait of Hormuz would be signed on Sunday. But Iran's foreign ministry spokesman expressed caution, saying, "We'll have to wait and see." Sebastian Usher is in Jerusalem.
11: It matters, of course, how long this takes, because if it does get put off for more, that allows other events potentially to get in the way for President Trump, perhaps, for the Iranians to have second thoughts about what's in the memorandum of understanding. So I think that's why there's such a strong push from the American side for it to be done today. Originally, there was talk of there being quite a big signing ceremony, perhaps, as the G7 summit begins in Geneva. That doesn't seem to be the case now.
10: Voters in Switzerland are deciding today on a proposal to limit the country's population to 10 million. The plan comes from the anti-immigration right-wing Swiss People's Party, but it's opposed by the government, business leaders and all the other mainstream parties. Imogen Folks is in Geneva.
12: Switzerland has grown rapidly in the last 25 years, from 7.3 million people in 2002 to 9.1 million today. 27% of the population is not Swiss. Opinion polls suggest a very close vote. No country has ever tried to put a hard cap on its population before, and the result in Switzerland will be watched closely, not just in Brussels, but around the world.
10: British military forces have intercepted a sanctioned Russian oil tanker attempting to pass through the English Channel. In the first UK-led operation of its kind, Royal Marine Forces boarded the Smirnov vessel, a move officials said would deliver yet another blow to Vladimir Putin's war chest. The ship will be held and monitored off Britain's south coast as investigations continue. The operation was conducted in coordination with France. Reports from Haiti say the chief of staff to the country's defence minister has been abducted by armed men in the capital, Port-au-Prince. James Boyard, who serves as the police inspector general, is believed to be the highest-ranking official to be kidnapped in Haiti in recent years. Tom Bailey has this report.
13: For years now, Haiti, the Caribbean's most populous nation, has found itself racked by economic chaos, a political vacuum, and increasingly violent gang warfare. This high-profile kidnapping starkly highlights the dire security situation. Two people familiar with the case confirmed the abduction to the New York Times, with local media reporting that Boyar was seized in one of the few areas of the capital still considered to be relatively safe.
10: World News from the BBC.
14: 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Andrew here with you. On the way, a little bit of music from Celine Dion. Some Rebecca Ferguson as well. You may remember her from The X Factor. But first, this is Natalie Cole.

Nothing's Real But Love, Rebecca Ferguson on Radio Gibraltar, released in 2011. It was actually the debut single from the Liverpool-born singer following her very memorable runner-up finish on The X Factor. She co-wrote the song herself, drawing on themes of family, love and staying grounded through life's challenges. Definitely a memorable voice and a memorable contestant on the show as well. Fantastic song too. Great music on the way as always. Smooth Sundays continues on Radio Gibraltar with a little bit of Celine Dion. This is A New Day Has Come.

Gladys Knight and the Pips, Midnight Train to Georgia on Radio Gibraltar, often ranked among the greatest soul recordings ever made, definitely helped cement Gladys Knight's reputation as one of the defining voices of the 70s. Fast forwarding several decades now to an artist who's become one of the UK's most celebrated singer-songwriters. Ray made history at the Brit Awards a little earlier this year with a record-breaking haul of 6 wins in one night, showcasing her remarkable talent as both a performer and songwriter. This is Nightingale Lane. On the street.

0: 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I actually learned that very recently as well. Taught himself how to play guitar and began sharing his music online before then being discovered by a wider audiences. And Solamente Tú was a huge hit back in 2010 from his debut album.
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Luther Vandross on Radio Gibraltar. Dance with My Father. A little bit of Lauren Wood on the way for you, but first, this is Carole King. It's Too Late.

released in 1968. Dusty Springfield on this morning. Smooth Sundays became one of our biggest hits, recorded in Memphis with legendary American session musicians, giving it that classic soul sound. Now to Lady Gaga with Always Remember Us This Way. It was from the 2018 film A Star Is Born. It was written for the movie, but definitely became a standout track thanks to its emotional vocal. It was a huge global popularity.

Lady Gaga, always remember us this way on Radio Gibraltar. Well, that's almost just about it from me. But first, I've got this absolute classic of a song. This is Mr. Tom Jones, and She's a Lady.

0: It's Mr. Tom Jones. She's a lady. Smooth Sundays on Radio Gibraltar. And that's just about me. Just about it from me. Thank you for keeping me company this morning on Radio Gibraltar. I'll be back with you again tomorrow from 5 with some more great music. Coming up next, Yesterday When I Was Young with the one and only Richard Cartwright, followed a little later by George DeBulle. He'll be continuing on with Smooth Sundays on Radio Gibraltar. Also tomorrow, don't miss the Chief Minister's address to the United Nations, which you can hear live here on Radio Gibraltar Plus on the AM wave. That's just about it from me now. I hope you enjoy the rest of your long weekend.
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0: From the GBC Newsroom at 10. A Pride Month event focusing on authenticity, courage and community will be held at the Sunbon Hotel next week. Organised by the Ministry of Equality, it will bring together speakers from Gibraltar and abroad to discuss LGBTQ plus experiences and inclusion. Attendance is free, although registration is required. Gibraltar Cultural Services is inviting nominations for the 2026 Cultural Awards, recognising artistic achievements over the past year. Categories include awards for young people, senior artists and educational projects. The winners will be announced at a ceremony at the Sunbon Hotel on the 25th of November. A new online resource providing information about rheumatology services at St Bernard's Hospital is now available on the GHA website. The webpage includes guidance on appointments, cancellations and prescription collections. For more information, including links, check out our website gbc.gi. Your weather, sunshine with some patchy cloud possible at times, highs of 26. That's the latest. I'm Andrea Olivares.
7: BBC News with Moira Alderson. Voters in Switzerland are deciding on a proposal to limit the country's population to 10 million. More than a quarter of the country's current 9.1 million people are not Swiss. And the plan comes from the anti-immigration right-wing Swiss People's Party. Imogen Folks reports from Bern.
8: Supporters of the 10 million ceiling point to overcrowded trains, high-priced apartments and rising health costs as reasons to limit immigration. Opponents say these problems can't be blamed on immigrants. In fact, Swiss hospitals, hotels and care homes rely on foreign workers. No country has ever tried to put a hard cap on its population before, and the result in Switzerland will be watched closely, not just in Brussels, but around the world.
7: There's worldwide anticipation for the potential signing of an agreement between the United States and Iran, which would reopen the Strait of Hormuz and begin to ease months of global economic disruption. President Trump has insisted a memorandum of understanding will be signed today. Tehran has been non-committal. Our correspondent in Jerusalem, Sebastian Usher, says it may not be as clear-cut as Mr. Trump suggests.
9: We've seen before that Israel's offensive in Lebanon has come close to dislodging a deal. President Trump has then reacted very strongly and essentially given instructions to the Israeli Prime Minister to curb the fighting there. I think at this stage, I mean, we'll have to wait and see. There is less likelihood, perhaps, that Israel will step up its operation. But it's really whether Iran can stomach any continuation of that offensive as part of a deal. Perhaps in the initial stages, yes. But as this goes on, as those talks go on, I think that will become more and more of a key issue.
7: British military forces have intercepted a sanctioned Russian oil tanker that was attempting to pass through the English Channel. In the first UK-led operation of its kind, Royal Marine Forces boarded the Smirnov vessel, a move officials said would deliver yet another blow to Vladimir Putin's war chest. The BBC's Vincent McAvinney has more details.
10: We're told it took 6 hours to carry out this mission. There was multiple aircraft involved, including Chinooks, Merlin Mark IVs and Wildcats. There was also vessels HMS Sutherland and HMS Ledbury as well. So this has been a significant operation overnight in the Channel. They're saying it'll be provisionally anchored off the southeast coast. They're going to monitor it for any environmental or safety concerns because, of course, it is a tanker.
7: North Korea has said its status as a nuclear power is irreversible as it dismissed calls to abandon its nuclear weapons. Pyongyang's statement came in response to a meeting between South Korean, Japanese and US officials in Tokyo on Friday, at which the allies reaffirmed their commitment to the full denuclearization of the Korean Peninsula. BBC News.

So here we go once again. Welcome along to the program. What's it called? Come on, you tell me. That's it. Yesterday when I was young, they heard a massive record song. Call it what you want to call it. Yes, it's Ike and Tina Turner, 19 mid-60s for that one. A song called River Deep and Mountain High. It's massive even today. Ike and Tina, thank you. Now let's go to Del Shannon and Little Town Flirt. Ooh.

One of many to tell Shannon Henry yesterday when I was young. Here she comes, that little town flirt. What a naughty girl she is. Well, let's go to one that's very early 60s, actually, around about 62, something like that. And Gene Pitney with his first hit record, certainly in the UK, a song called Town Without Pity. I like this one very, very much. When

0: 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Oh dear, how sad. Gene Pitney in Town Without Pity. Are you ready for the stars of the week? I'll tell you more about those in just a minute. Let me just tell you that it's the Americanos. Yes, they're all Americanos. That's the Beach Boys and the Mamas and the Papas. Here they come.
1: If

All right, I suppose you'd like me to tell you what we heard there. Oh, you probably know because of such well-known tunes. It's the Beach Boys and the Mamas and the Papas. I call the Beach Boys and their parents, Mamas and the Papas. Of course not. Surfing USA, Beach Boys, I Saw Her Again, Mamas and the Papas, and Darling, a late 60s one for the Beach Boys there. Well, the all-American stuff there, because we've heard of the British invasion in 1964 when the Beatles went over on the Ed Sullivan Show and took America by storm. That's a bit of an understatement. They were followed by the Rolling Stones, the Dave Clark Five, Herman's Hermits, a number of other groups, and of course, not forgetting Engelbert Humperdinck and Tom Jones. Oh, yes, they made a lot of money in Las Vegas and all these places where these stars perform. And, of course, it was called the British Invasion. Well, the American Invasion has been there ever since the British charts opened in 1952. Yes, with a nice ballad. I can't remember the title now. I'll remember in a minute, and the singer as well. And I'll tell you that we've always had American tunes. Always. There's been an American invasion like forever. In fact, in the 50s and 60s, most of the tunes that were hits in the Europe, really, not just the UK, were covers of songs, of American songs, right? So people like Craig Douglas had quite a few hits of American tunes, a number of them. There were very few songwriters, or anyway, songwriters that came to the fore in the UK in those days. So they were all American covers in those days. And there's still an American invasion because so much good stuff comes from the States. Have I said enough, Richard? Yes, I think you have. You better play them a tune. Oh, American. Loving Spoonful. Why?

Joy. Oh yes, all American songs in the program today and yesterday when I was young, and we're doing 60s. That's what we're doing with the Beach Boys and the Mamas and the Papas as stars of the week. There we heard the Loving Spoonful, who had a bunch of hits. Daydream. The Night Has a Thousand Eyes. Another great guy that had so many hits. His name is Bobby V, and here he is to sing for us.

So we heard Bobby V with one of his hits, The Night Has a Thousand Eyes, a very popular one on Radio Gibraltar. And Here in My Heart was the song that opened up the UK singles charts in 1952 by an American Italian singer called Al Martino. Okay, Al Martino. So that was the first hit in the opening of the British charts in 1952. So we've been, like I said, had an American invasion ever since. So let's continue with American tunes. And here come the Turtles.

One of three hit songs in the British charts by the Turtles, from the United States, of course. We're doing the Americanos. And here we go, then, with segment number two, by the Beach Boys and the Mamas and the Papas. Enjoy them. Whoa!

0: 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If you'd like to continue listening to Richard and Yesterday When I Was Young, then please retune to 91.3 or 92.6 FM. Now here's the Sunday morning mass live from the Cathedral of St. Mary the Crown.
1: O Lord, hear my voice, for I have called to you. Be my help. Do not abandon or forsake me, O God, my Savior. In the name of the Father, and of the Son, and of the Holy Spirit. The grace of our Lord Jesus Christ, the love of God, and the communion of the Holy Spirit be with you all. My dear friends, as we celebrate the 11th Sunday in Ordinary Time, we gather in humility and ask God for his graces and mercy as we all say, I confess to Almighty God and to you, my brothers and sisters, that I have greatly sinned in my thoughts and in my words, in what I have done and in what I have failed to do. Through my most grievous fault. And therefore I ask Blessed Mary Ever Virgin, all the angels and saints, and you, my brothers and sisters, to pray for me to the Lord our God. May Almighty God have mercy on us, forgive us our sins, and bring us to everlasting life. Lord, have mercy. Christ, have mercy. Lord, have mercy. Glory to God in the highest, and on earth peace to people of goodwill. We praise you, we bless you, we adore you, we glorify you, we give you thanks for your great glory. Lord God, Heavenly King, O God, Almighty Father, Lord Jesus Christ, only begotten Son, Lord God, Lamb of God, Son of the Father, you take away the sins of the world, have mercy on us. You take away the sins of the world, receive our prayer. You are seated at the right hand of the Father, have mercy on us. For you alone are the Holy One, you alone of the Lord, you alone of the Most High, Jesus Christ, with the Holy Spirit, in the glory of God the Father. Amen. Let us pray. O God, strength of those who hope in you, graciously hear our pleas, and since without you mortal frailty can do nothing, grant us always the help of your grace, that in following your commands, we may please you by our resolve and our deeds. Through our Lord Jesus Christ, your Son, who lives and reigns with you in the unity of the Holy Spirit, God, forever and ever.
2: A reading from the book of Exodus. In those days, the people of Israel came into the wilderness of Sinai, and they encamped in the wilderness. There, Israel encamped before the mountains, while Moses went up to God. The Lord called to him out of the mountain, saying, "Thus you shall say to the house of Jacob, and tell the people of Israel, you yourselves have seen what I did to the Egyptians, and how I bore you on eagle's wings and brought you to myself. Now, therefore, if you will indeed obey my voice and keep my covenant, you shall be my treasured possession among all peoples. For all the earth is mine, and you shall be to me a kingdom of priests and a holy nation." The word of the Lord. We are his people, the sheep of his flock. We are his people, the sheep of his flock. Cry out with joy to the Lord. All the earth serve the Lord with gladness. Come before him, singing for joy. We are his people, the sheep of his flock. Know that he, the Lord, is God. He made us. We belong to him. We are his people, the sheep of his flock. We are his people, the sheep of his flock. Indeed, how good is the Lord, eternal his merciful love. He is faithful from age to age. We are his people, the sheep of his flock. A reading from the letter from Paul to the Romans. Brothers and sisters, while we are still weak, at the right time Christ died for the ungodly. For one will scarcely die for the righteous person, though perhaps for a good person one would dare even to die. But God shows his love for us in that while we were still sinners, Christ died for us. Since, therefore, we have now been justified by his blood, much more shall we be saved by him from the wrath of God. For if while we were enemies, we were reconciled to God by the death of his Son, much more, now that we are reconciled, shall we be saved by his life. More than that, we also rejoice in God through our Lord Jesus Christ. Through him, we have now received reconciliation. The word of the Lord.
1: Thanks be to God.
2: Alleluia, alleluia. The kingdom of God is at hand. Repent and believe in the gospel. Alleluia.

The Lord be with you. A reading from the Holy Gospel according to Matthew. At that time, when Jesus saw the crowds, he had compassion for them, because they were harassed and helpless, like sheep without a shepherd. Then he said to his disciples, "The harvest is plentiful, but the laborers are few. Therefore, pray earnestly to the Lord of the harvest to send out laborers into his harvest." And he called to him his 12 disciples and gave them authority over unclean spirits to cast them out and to heal every disease and every affliction. The names of the 12 apostles are this: first, Simon, who is called Peter, and Andrew, his brother; James, the son of Zebedee, and John, his brother; Philip and Bartholomew; Thomas and Matthew, the tax collector; James, the son of Alphaeus, and Thaddeus; Simon the Zealot, and Judas Iscariot, who betrayed him. These 12 Jesus sent out, instructing them, "Go nowhere among the Gentiles and enter no town of the Samaritans, but go rather to the lost sheep of the house of Israel, and proclaim as you go, saying, 'The kingdom of heaven is at hand.' Heal the sick, raise the dead, cleanse lepers, cast out demons. You received without paying, give without pay." The Gospel of the Lord. Last Friday,

sees the crowds. He sees their struggles, their confusion, their lack of knowledge, not knowing what to do next, longing for direction and consolation. That is why they were following Jesus. And Jesus said, the gospel said he had compassion for them, showing us the compassionate heart of our Lord Jesus Christ. But notice, my dear friends, that Jesus does not first see the sins of the crowd. Many of them are sinners. He did not brand them saying, you are a tax collector, or you are a prostitute, or many of you will abandon me and later will shout, crucify him. No. He understands the root cause behind the current state of life that each and every one of that crowd has. And he is moved with compassion for them. Our Lord Jesus, who looked at those crowds 2,000 years ago, is looking at our world today. The same eyes. And what does our Lord see? He sees people who are anxious, struggling in their marriage life. He sees people, young people, trapped in many kinds of addictions. Children growing up without guidance. Elderly parents feeling abandoned. People smiling outside, but crying inside. But above all, people who are not aware that they are children of the Almighty Father. The Father who cares for them, who longs for them, who wants to shelter them under his mighty wings, as we have heard in the first reading. So our Lord Jesus says, the harvest is plentiful, but the laborers are few. There are countless hearts waiting for encouragement and wanting to experience God's love, especially in our generation. Our Lord Jesus is looking for shepherds when he said, they are sheep, they are like sheep without a shepherd. But when we hear the word shepherd, mostly we immediately think of priest or bishop or religious or some church leaders. But you see, we truly need priests. And we must pray for more vocation to the priesthood. But you see, my dear friends, today I believe Jesus is asking all of us a deeper question. He is looking for priests. He is looking for shepherds, but not just priests. Because he is also asking, who will be my shepherd in your family? Who will be my shepherd in your workplace? Who will be my shepherd among your friends? Because every one of us has been entrusted with a flock of sheep. Each and every one of us. For example, a mother praying the rosary for her children. She is shepherding. A father teaching his family to trust God. He is shepherding. A friend who listens to a friend's struggles is shepherding. Not judging is shepherding. When we invite someone who feels lonely and abandoned, that is also shepherding. You see, my dear friends, not all shepherds stand at the pulpit. There are some who stand in the kitchens. There are some who stand in the classrooms. Some in offices.

0: some beside hospital beds, and some kneel quietly before the Blessed Sacrament. And here's where most of us go quiet, assuming that shepherding belongs to someone else. The priest maybe, or the missionary, or whoever we decide who is good at shepherding than us. But Jesus is looking at an ordinary crowd, looking at us, not just me, looking at us. And it is from this crowd that he picks his workers. The compassion felt by Jesus that day, he now wants to feel again through us, through you, who will be his shepherd. My dear friends, stop waiting for someone to do what Jesus is asking of you. Look at the small field around you, your home, your work, the lonely person who keep walking past, and step into it. His mercy reached you and cost you nothing. Give it away on the same terms. Jesus said, pray to the Lord of the harvest that he will give more laborers. The next time we pray for God to send workers, listen hard, my dear friends. He may just be saying your name. I don't know if you have heard this story, a boy on the beach. There's a boy walking on the beach with a lot of starfish stranded along the sand. He tried to pick one and then throw it back to the ocean, then pick another one, throw it back to the ocean. And there was an old man who's looking, and he approached the young man, the boy, and he said, laughingly, he said, there are thousands of starfish in the sand. And you cannot make a difference. You cannot make any difference. The young man, the boy, took another starfish and tossed it back to the sea and replied to the old man, that made a difference to that one. My dear friends, we can make a difference, but we must begin now. Amen. Please all rise and let us profess our faith. I believe in God, the Father Almighty, creator of heaven and earth, and in Jesus Christ, his only Son, our Lord, who was conceived by the Holy Spirit, born of the Virgin Mary, suffered under Pontius Pilate, was crucified, died, and was buried. He descended into hell. On the third day, he rose again from the dead. He ascended into heaven and is seated at the right hand of God, the Father Almighty. From there, he will come to judge the living and the dead. I believe in the Holy Spirit, the Holy Catholic Church, the communion of saints, the forgiveness of sins, the resurrection of the body, and life everlasting. Amen. Through the priesthood of the new covenant, God brings the reconciling ministry of his Son to us today. We come to the Lord of the harvest, praying as a priestly people.
1: That more men and women may be called to serve God's people as priests and religious. Let us pray to the Lord.
2: Lord, hear our prayer.
1: The nations not yet open to the gospel may become fertile fields for the sowing of God's word. Let us pray to the Lord.
2: Lord, hear our prayer.
1: That those who work as priests, sisters, brothers, catechists, and lay ministers may inspire others to join them. Let us pray to the Lord.
2: Lord, hear our prayer.
1: That we may always encourage and work with those who serve us in special ministries in this community. Let us pray to the Lord.
2: Lord, hear our prayer.
0: We pray also for all Christians that we may continue to be shepherds and workers for the kingdom of God. Let us pray to the Lord. And with the Blessed Virgin Mary, we say, Hail Mary, full of grace, the Lord is with thee. Blessed art thou amongst women, and blessed is the fruit of thy womb, Jesus. Holy Mary, Mother of God, pray for us sinners, now and at the hour of our death. Lord of the harvest, through our humble prayers, gather together your people, grant us more workers for your mission, and hasten the coming of the kingdom through Christ our Lord. Amen.

Bless you, Lord, God of all creation, for through your goodness we have this bread to offer. Fruit of the earth, work of human hands, it may become for us our bread of life. Blessed be God. Bless you, Lord, God of all creation, for through your goodness we have this wine to offer, fruit of the vine, work of human hands, it may become for us our spiritual drink. Blessed be God. O God, accept now.

Pray, my dear friends, that my sacrifice and yours may be acceptable to God, the Almighty Father. O God, who in the offerings presented here provide for the twofold needs of human nature, nourishing us with food and renewing us with your sacrament, grant, we pray, that the sustenance they provide may not fail us in body or in spirit, through Christ our Lord. The Lord be with you. Lift up your hearts. Let us give thanks to the Lord our God. It is truly right and just, our duty and our salvation, always and everywhere to give you thanks, Lord, Holy Father, Almighty and Eternal God, for we know it belongs to your boundless glory that you came to the aid of mortal beings with your divinity, and even fashioned for us a remedy out of mortality itself, that the cause of our downfall might become the means of our salvation, through Christ our Lord. Through him, the host of angels adores your majesty and rejoices in your presence forever. May our voices, we pray, join with theirs in one chorus of exultant praise as we acclaim, Holy, holy, holy Lord, God of hosts, heaven and earth are full of your glory. Hosanna in the highest. Blessed is he who comes in the name of the Lord. Hosanna in the highest. You are indeed holy, O Lord, the fount of all holiness. Make holy, therefore, this gift, we pray, by sending down your Spirit upon them like the dewfall, so that they may become for us the body and blood of our Lord Jesus Christ. At the time he was betrayed and entered willingly into his passion, he took bread, and giving thanks, broke it, and gave it to his disciples, saying, Take this, all of you, and eat of it, for this is my body, which will be given up for you.

In a similar way, when supper was ended, he took the chalice, and once more giving thanks, he gave the chalice to his disciples, saying, "Take this, all of you, and drink from it. For this is the chalice of my blood, the blood of the new and eternal covenant, which will be poured out for you and for many for the forgiveness of sins. Do this in memory of me."

the mystery of faith. We proclaim your death, O Lord, and profess your resurrection until you come again. Therefore, as we celebrate the memorial of his death and resurrection, we offer you, Lord, the bread of life and the chalice of salvation, giving thanks that you have held us worthy to be in your presence and minister to you. Humbly we pray that, partaking of the body and blood of Christ, we may be gathered into one by the Holy Spirit. Remember, Lord, your church spread throughout the world, and bring her to the fullness of charity, together with Leo, our Pope, and Charles, our Bishop, and all the clergy. Remember also our brothers and sisters who have fallen asleep in the hope of the resurrection, and all who have died in your mercy. Welcome them into the light of your face. Have mercy on us all, we pray, that with the Blessed Virgin Mary, Mother of God, with Blessed Joseph, her spouse, with the blessed apostles and all the saints who have pleased you throughout the ages, we may merit to be co-heirs to eternal life, and may praise and glorify you through your Son, Jesus Christ. Through him and with him and in him, O God, Almighty Father, in the unity of the Holy Spirit, all glory and honor is yours forever and ever. At the Savior's command, informed by divine teaching, we dare to say, Our Father, who art in heaven, hallowed be thy name. Thy kingdom come, thy will be done on earth as it is in heaven. Give us this day our daily bread, and forgive us our trespasses, as we forgive those who trespass against us. And lead us not into temptation, but deliver us from evil. Deliver us, Lord, we pray, from every evil. Graciously grant peace in our days, that by the help of your mercy, we may be always free from sin, safe from all distress, as we await the blessed hope and the coming of our Savior, Jesus Christ. Lord Jesus Christ, who said to your apostles, Peace I leave you, my peace I give you. Look not on our sins, but on the faith of your church, and graciously grant her peace and unity in accordance with your will, who live and reign forever and ever. The peace of the Lord be with you always. Let us offer one another the sign of peace. Peace be with you. Peace be with you. And peace be with you. Lamb of God, take away the sins of the world, have mercy on us. Lamb of God, you take away the sins of the world, have mercy on us. Lamb of God, you take away the sins of the world,

0: Behold the Lamb of God. 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
1: May the body and blood of our Lord Jesus Christ bring us to everlasting life. 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

0: Let us pray. As this reception of your Holy Communion, O Lord, foreshadows the union of the faithful in you, so may it bring about unity in your church through Christ our Lord. Some announcement. Starting tomorrow, Monday, 15th of June, the evening mass at the cathedral will be celebrated 7:15. We are celebrating it in the past days at 6:30, but tomorrow we will begin the 7:15 evening masses from Monday to Sunday. Second, we are tomorrow also the 7:30 mass, early morning mass, will be suspended on a bank holiday. The third is this: the icon of the Queen of the Franciscan family is coming to Gibraltar. I think it's already here. It's in St. Bernard. But it will be here at the cathedral tomorrow? Tuesday? I think it's on Tuesday. And I think it's the bishop is celebrating.
1: Yes.
0: The mass, no?
1: Yes.
0: But anyways, it will be here on Tuesday.
1: Tuesday
0: to Friday.
1: Thursday evening mass at 8 p.m.
0: Okay, it's on the newsletter, please. Just I can't see. Anyways, so because of the 800th year celebration of the death of St. Francis, we have the icon of the Blessed Mother and the Franciscan family saints. So please join the Franciscan community in celebrating this wonderful occasion. Thank you. The Lord be with you. And may Almighty God bless you, the Father, and the Son, and the Holy Spirit. The Mass has been offered. Go in peace. And may you have a blessed Sunday.

taken from the Adele 30 album. That's Adele, Easy On Me, her number one hit record. You're with Radio Gibraltar. It's Smooth Sunday. I'm George de Bullet. Coming up, we have the Commodores, The Real Thing, Steve Perry, The Stylistics, and Johnny Hates Jazz. But right now, here's a British band led by Phil Collins, a band who had hit records in the 70s, 80s, and 90s. This is Genesis and Hold My Heart.

You to me are everything. That's The Real Thing, a band from Liverpool, with the song that launched their chart career with a huge number one hit. It's Smooth Sunday. I'm George Tabulet on Radio Gibraltar. Here's a man who used to be lead singer of Journey. This is Steve Perry.

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0: It's Johnny Hates Jazz and Turn Back the Clock. It's Smooth Sunday on Radio Gibraltar, where coming up we have James Taylor, Air Supply, the Doobie Brothers and Cyndi Lauper. But stand by, because coming up next from Scotland, there's Jerry Rafferty and his classic single, Baker Street.
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That's James Taylor there with a song that gave him his first chart appearance. It's called Fire and Rain. It's Smooth Sunday on Radio Gibraltar. I'm George Tabule. Now, from Melbourne, Australia, here's a band by the name of Air Supply with a big US hit they had, Lost in Love.

It's a classic song there from the Doobie Brothers and What a Fool Believes. You're with Radio Gibraltar. It's Smooth Sunday. I'm George the Bully. Coming up right now, we have a lady from New York City by the name of Cyndi Lauper, the lady who gave us Girls Just Wanna Have Fun. Here's another of her big hit records. It's called Time After Time.

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4: From the GBC newsroom at 12. A Pride Month event focusing on authenticity, courage and community will be held at the Sunborn Hotel next week. Organised by the Ministry of Equality, it'll bring together speakers from Gibraltar and abroad to discuss LGBTQ plus experiences and inclusion. Gibraltar Cultural Services is inviting nominations for the 2026 Cultural Awards, recognising artistic achievements over the past year. Categories include awards for young people, senior artists and educational projects. The winners will be announced at a ceremony at the Sunborn Hotel on the 25th of November. A new online resource providing information about rheumatology services at St Bernard's Hospital is now available on the GHA website. Your weather, sunshine with some patchy cloud and a high of 26. That's the latest. I'm George de Bully.
5: BBC News with Moira Alderson. Voting in Switzerland has closed in a referendum which could see the country's population limited to 10 million. Opinion polling has suggested the result could be very close. More than a quarter of Switzerland's residents were born in another country. The vote has been opposed by the government, business leaders and all the other mainstream parties. Imogen Folks is in Bern.
6: Proposals to change the way foreigners come into Switzerland is a very common tactic from this particular party, the Swiss People's Party. They opposed closer ties with the European Union, and they also want to be much stricter on asylum. What is a little more unusual is this idea of a hard ceiling of 10 million people. This is not something that any other country has tried before, and it's not entirely clear exactly how it would work.
5: Iranian media say a delegation from Qatar has arrived in Tehran as anticipation builds over a potential deal with the United States to halt their war and reopen the Strait of Hormuz. Qatar, alongside Pakistan, has been mediating in the conflict. The Iranian Tasnim agency said the delegation would go over the latest developments. The Israeli military has issued more evacuation warnings for residents of 29 villages in southern Lebanon ahead of planned strikes. This comes hours after Israel said two drones suspected to have been launched by the militant group Hezbollah hit northern Israel. No injuries were reported. Iran insists Lebanon is included in the potential deal to end the conflict with the US. Hugo Beshega is in Beirut.
7: If Lebanon is included in this deal, it sends a message that Iran is very much interested in protecting the influence it has here in Lebanon through Hezbollah. And this is obviously something that the Israelis have been rejecting in these negotiations. They say this is a conflict to protect communities in the north of the country from Hezbollah's rockets and drones. And I think from an Israeli perspective, any deal that includes Hezbollah here in Lebanon would be seen as a setback.
5: British military forces have intercepted a sanctioned Russian oil tanker attempting to pass through the English Channel. In the first UK-led operation of its kind, Royal Marine Forces boarded the Smirnov vessel. Vincent McAvinney looks at how Russia uses these tankers in its war against Ukraine.
8: We know that Russia is really struggling in the war in Ukraine. The advances the Ukrainians have made, particularly in drone technology, have seen them really struggle on the battlefield. They have now lost territory in recent weeks. So they're very much dependent on this to fund them because they've also got a manpower issue. Some estimates up to 500,000 Russians have been killed over these 4 years of war. They're struggling to get people in. There's talk about more conscription perhaps coming back. And so Russia really needs the money from this oil to pay the soldiers and get those munitions.
5: World News from the BBC.
9: 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I'm George de Boulay with soft rock, soul and love songs. We continue with more great music for you. And a group of sisters from Philadelphia, it's Sister Sledge and We Are Family.

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It's Bob Seger and the Silver Bullet Band we've got tonight. It's Smooth Sunday on Radio Gibraltar. Coming up, we have Marvin Gaye and Tammy Terrell, Hall & Oates, Annie Lennox, The Eagles and Foreigner. But coming up right now, a 44-year-old singer-songwriter from Melbourne, Australia. It's Daniel Merriweather. This is Red, his biggest hit record to date.

Hall & Oates there, Daryl Hall, John Oates and Man Eater on Smooth Sunday on Radio Gibraltar. Coming up right now, one half of the Eurythmics, it's Annie Lennox and No More I Love Yous.

It's the Eagles and Desperado. It's Smooth Sunday. I'm George de Bullet. You're with Radio Gibraltar. Coming up next, we have an Anglo-American band by the name of Foreigner with one of their two top 10 hits. This is called Waiting for a Girl Like You.

0: From the band who gave us I Want to Know What Love Is, that's Foreigner Waiting for a Girl Like You. It's Smooth Sunday on Radio Gibraltar. We've got great music coming up for you with Michael Bublé, Barry White, Stephen Sanchez, Diana Ross and Player. Coming up next, stand by for the Pointer Sisters.
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1: One ticket, please. Now almost everybody's here. Hey, what's going on, man? Yeah, she's at home.

It's Barry White and Let the Music Play. It's Smooth Sunday on Radio Gibraltar, where coming up we have Diana Ross and Player. But coming up next, it's a 23-year-old singer-songwriter from California by the name of Steven Sanchez. In fact, to date, this has been his only top 40 hit. It's a great song. It's called Until I Found You.

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6: From the GBC newsroom at 1. The Ministry of Equality will mark Pride Month with a public event exploring identity, inclusion and belonging. The event, titled Pride, Authenticity, Courage and Community, will take place at the Sunborn Hotel on the 18th of June. Nominations have opened for the 2026 Culture Awards, celebrating achievements in Gibraltar's arts and culture sector. The public is invited to nominate individuals, groups and projects through the culture.gi website. The GHA has launched a new section on its website dedicated to rheumatology services at St. Bernard's Hospital. Patients can now access information on appointments, prescriptions and contact details online. 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Your weather, sunshine with some patchy cloud and a high of 26. That's the latest. I'm George Tabulli.
7: BBC News with Moira Alderson. Early projections from Switzerland's referendum suggest a proposal to limit the country's population to 10 million has been rejected. Polls indicate 55% of participants voted against it. The referendum had been proposed by the anti-immigration right-wing Swiss People's Party. Speaking before the polls closed, John Pult, a member of the Social Democratic Party in Parliament, explained why he was worried about it.
8: It will be a really consequential vote, and I'm a bit afraid that a big part of the debate now shows that a lot of people are still underplaying and underestimate the negative consequences that a yes would bring to the country on the long term. Big growth in population is a sign of success. Of course, that brings challenges with it, but in the end, it's much better to grow than to shrink.
7: Iranian media say a delegation from Qatar has arrived in Tehran as anticipation builds over a potential deal with the United States to halt their war and reopen the Strait of Hormuz. Qatar, alongside Pakistan, has acted as mediator in the conflict. Sebastian Usher is in Jerusalem.
9: We've had a senior Iranian official giving some extra detail than we've had. Some on the Strait of Hormuz actually backing up what President Trump said, that it would be opened immediately. And it wasn't clear that that would happen before. But also on the absolute key issue for President Trump and the US on Iran's highly enriched uranium stockpile. And this senior Iranian official is saying that the US has agreed for Iran to dilute that material inside Iran rather than that the US would take it out or would go to another country.
7: But in a move that could jeopardise that potential deal, Israel has struck what it called a Hezbollah stronghold in the southern suburbs of Beirut. Video shows a large plume of smoke rising above the city. Israel said it was in response to Hezbollah's firing into Israel territory. This comes despite Iran insisting Lebanon is included in any deal with the US. Hugo Bushega is in Beirut.
10: The Iranians have insisted that any kind of deal with the Americans should also include the situation here in Lebanon, where Israel has been fighting Hezbollah. And this is very important for the Iranians because it sends a message to Hezbollah and also to the Shia community here as a whole. Hezbollah has been significantly weakened in this war. The Shia community here has suffered a lot. So there are lots of questions about reconstruction after the conflict, but also about Hezbollah's future.
7: British forces have intercepted a sanctioned Russian oil tanker attempting to pass through the channel. In the first UK-led operation of its kind, Marines boarded the Smirnov vessel, a move officials said would deliver yet another blow to Vladimir Putin's war chest. Ukraine's foreign minister praised the mission. World News from the BBC.
11: 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It's Smooth Sunday. I'm George Tabouley with soft rock, soul and love songs. We continue with more great music for you. Coming up next from Birmingham, it's Steve Winwood, one of his classic singles called Valerie.

0: Good. It's Take That and Back for Good.
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0: Starting off with news about street cleaning on Tuesday between 10 and 12, affecting Glasses Estate, Zone 2, the top end of Calpe Road and Arengo's Block car parks. Now, in terms of flights, there's just one more for today, and that's the British Airways from Heathrow. Now, we return to the music. Coming up, we have Brenda Russell, KC and the Sunshine Band, Lighthouse Family, Stevie Wonder and Carly Simon. Coming up right now, with Heart on My Sleeve, it's Gallagher and Lyle.

From Florida, that's KC and the Sunshine Band. That's the way I like it. It's a smooth Sunday, but I am George DeBullet on Radio Gibraltar. Coming up right now, here's a duo from the northeast of England by the name of a Lighthouse Family. This song is called Ocean Drive.

That's a Motown favourite, Stevie Wonder there with one of his classic hit records, You Are the Sunshine of My Life. You're with Radio Gibraltar. I'm George Tupula. You are listening to Smooth Sunday. Hailing from the USA, this is Carly Simon and Coming Around Again.

0: That's New Yorker Carly Simon and Coming Around Again. You're with Radio Gibraltar. It's Smooth Sunday. Coming up, we have Billy Ocean, Bread, David Essex, Boyz II Men, and Eric Clapton. But next, it's the Detroit Emeralds.
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It's Billy Ocean, and suddenly on Smooth Sunday on Radio Gibraltar. Coming up, there's David Essex, Boys to Men, and Eric Clapton. But right now, here's a soft rock band from Los Angeles, California. They're called Bread. This is Baby, I'ma Want You.

It's from Boys to Men, End of the Road, which was their very first hit single and also their only number one hit. You've been listening to Smooth Sunday, and that's about it from me. But Radio Gibraltar continues, and a choice of listening on the main service after local headlines and BBC World News. You can hear Totally 80s, followed at 4 o'clock by non-stop music throughout the rest of the day. 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But I'm playing out with this song. It's Eric Clapton and Wonderful Tonight.

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7: From the GBC newsroom at 2. 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Gibraltar Cultural Services is inviting nominations for the 2026 Cultural Awards, recognising artistic achievements over the past year. Categories include awards for young people, senior artists and educational projects. The winners will be announced at a ceremony at the Sunbourne Hotel on the 25th of November. A new online resource providing information about rheumatology services at St Bernard's Hospital is now available on the GHA website. Your weather: sunshine with some patchy cloud and a high of 26. That's the latest. I'm George de Bully.

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She must have faith in the seeds that are planted beneath the snow. 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She will save herself this time. 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